0: Son las 5 de la mañana, 3 minutos.
1: It's December 6, 2014. We're going to drive across LA and hit every wedding we possibly can. It's going to be awesome. And we're late. What's your door for you, Mr. Madden?
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And when I recorded this song, the song made me think about, you know, because this guy's going mainland, and, you know, well, actually, we go to America, went up there. It's been a lot of places, seen, you know, seen plenty of stuff. But, you know, realize what we get home here until we go far away. And this song, everybody can relate to. When your loved one go away, and, you know, of course you hear them yelling at you all day, but you know what, when they far, you miss them. So this song goes out to each and every one of you that travel far and never take home for granted.

0: Freaking. Okay. Okay, one more joke. This one's for the kids. Okay, plenty of kids there. How's it? Oh, big kids too. Oh, cuz. Okay, get these three ducks. They gotta go court there. Okay. So, the first duck, step up, the judge tell him, what's your name? And how come you here? I say, okay. The first duck said, what's your name? Say, my name is Quack. I say, how come you here? I got caught blowing bubbles in a pond. I say, okay, I sentence you 6 months. Go there next. Next duck, step up. What's your name? Oh, my name is Quack Quack. I say, how come you here? I got caught blowing bubbles in a pond too. Your sentence, same as the first duck. The third duck step up, the judge go, no, tell me your name is Quack Quack Quack. He go, no, I'm Bubbles. Oops! I get a couple other ones, but I never like the kids go to school and then get sent home with note like that. I heard that at the Shell.
1: 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Cuando la forma en que se organiza el trabajo no prioriza la seguridad, un accidente laboral no es por mala suerte. Todas las personas tenemos derecho a un trabajo seguro y obligaciones para lograrlo. 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Informate por WhatsApp al 098-00-7171 o llama gratis al 0800-7171. Ministerio de Trabajo y Seguridad Social, Banco de Seguros del Estado, Presidencia de la República.
2: Un golpe al corazón. Canciones que no dejan de formar parte de un otoño intenso.

The song is one of my favorites. It's an oldie, written by Uncle Larry Rivera, who is no relation to Geraldo. It's a love song about Pukaninui expressing his love for the one he calls Kamalani. The song goes like this.

0: There's another song about compassion, Hoaloha, about being pono with each other, with the aina, with the ocean, with the sky. Lately, a lot of stuff been happening back home where, you know, sovereignty and restitution from the United States of America back and Hawaiian homelands, you know, homesteading and all of that. Cost of living gets so high, we cannot stop progress, but only, you know, kind of, what they call that? Integrate our Hawaiianness into the progress and find our little piece of happiness or, you know, whatever. Make the family good, pono, teach our children about their ancestors. Because we got to know about our ancestors so that our children can grow and teach their children about the ancestors so that they have a sense of knowing what it is.
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Never try to be what you are, nah. Never let them tell that you can't, nah. Never give away what you love most.